0: Well, there you go. You can tell from the reaction that was a live performance. How about that, Robin? Quite a new experience for you. You've obviously heard your own records, but never heard yourself play live.
1: No, it's certainly a ghastly experience.
0: Good. Well, I'm sure it was anything of the sort. No, don't go too far away, because I want to talk to you again in a couple of minutes.

on your Decades Breakfast, the pioneers, and Let Your Yeah Be Yeah on the show this morning. Then your musical memories, your musical birthdays, your 1 second wonder, Year of Fortune. What day is it today on the show as well? And let's get into your lyric game. Your lyrics this morning: my love has taken a tumble, oh, but I'm still standing. What's that song? Any ideas on that one today? My love has taken a tumble, oh, but I'm still standing. Any ideas?

0: Kirsty McCall, and thank you for the days on your Decades Breakfast. Let's say happy birthday today, born on this day, 1928, Jimmy Dean.
1: Big John. Big John.
2: Every morning at the mine, you could see him arrive. He stood 6'6" and weighed 245, kind of broad at the shoulder and narrow at the hip. 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

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Somebody said he came from New Orleans, where he got in a fight over a Cajun queen and a crashing blow from a huge right hand sent a Louisiana fella to the promised land, Big John.

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0: Now they never reopened that worthless pit. 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
1: Big John. 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
0: Big Bad John.
2: Jimmy Dean, Big Bad John. Happy heavenly birthday, Jimmy Dean, today. Born on this day, 1928. On this day, 1961, Helen Shapiro, at the age of 14 years old, she was at number one on the UK singles chart with You Don't Know.

0: Midlands Clearwater Revival CCR up around the bend. That's what the missus drives me. Or is it the other way around? Helen Shapiro and You Don't Know. Let's do Year of Fortune.
1: 1961.
0: Back to 1961 this morning for your Monday. Frankie Vaughan in a moment. First up, Del Shannon.
2: Once

0: Ricky Vaughan, big number there, Tower of Strength, and a towering number that was as well. And Del Shannon, Hats Off to Larry. There you go, Double Shot 1961 on your Year of Fortune.
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Remember Frankie? There we go. Back in 1985, it was number one for Sister Sledge. And in 1989, the number two. What a corker that is. Richard Marx, singer-songwriter and

Preston, the Cradle of Love on your Decades Breakfast. 2 minutes of musical goodness for you right there. We're doing your lyric game this morning. What's this song today? My love has taken a tumble. Oh, but I'm still standing.

Fleetwood Mac and Wanna Be With You Everywhere on your Decade Breakfast. Let's do a musical birthday. It's a biggie. On this day, 1940, Bobby Hatfield was born of the Righteous Brothers. Mm-hmm.

Good as that sound on your radio in the morning. And Brian Poole and the Tremolos and Twist and Shout. Let's give you the answer to your lyric game this morning then. These were lyrics today. My love has taken a tumble. Oh, but I'm still standing. Oh, it's one of my favourites, this one. Wet, wet, wet. Sweet Little Mystery.

and keep it on your Decades Breakfast for your Monday morning, rewinding back to the start of the week. This is Mark Gale playing your favourites. So we've already done your lyric game then and your Year of Fortune. This hour, your 1 second wonder, I'll play you 1 second of a famous song. That will drive you mad this morning, but it's a famous song. You should know it. There's no excuses, really, is there? We'll do that. And what day is it today? Does anybody know? And what's your name? It could be your day today. Oh, unlikely though, let's face it.

0: Today's easy song of the day. Well, is it easy or is it hard? Let's find out.
1: Give me the music. Game of the game.
0: Oh, is 1 second enough for you this morning? I can't play you anymore. It's called the 1 second wonder, not the 2 second wonder.
1: Give me the music. Game of the
0: game. Any ideas, me dears, or do you need to phone a friend?

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And Straubs on your decades breakfast. You ever been with a union? Ever done anything for you? Let's say happy birthday today. Mick Clark of the Rubettes, born on this day, 1946.

Just Wanna Have Fun, Cyndi Lauper, her 80s version of that song. It was re-released in the 1990s. It was slightly different, but still the same at the end of the day. And the Rude Bets and the I Can Do It. On this day, 1976, Elton John, he played the first of 10 sold-out nights at Madison Square Gardens in New York.

0: 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It's lazy day. There's nothing like taking a break from the hustle and bustle of life. Give yourself permission to unwind and enjoy every moment. And it's Duran Duran Appreciation Day. Hungry like the wolf? Get on the hunt for a Duran Duran album to honour this groundbreaking 80s rock band. If your name is Arush, Jad, Larry, Laurel, Lauren, Lauren, Lawrence, Loreno, Lorenzo, or Renzo, today is your day.
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0: and the Bannerman on your Decades Breakfast. How are you getting on with the 1 second wonder this morning? Is 1 second enough for you? Or if you missed it, where were you? All right, I'll play it again.
1: Give me the music.
2: Game of the game.
0: There you go. There's your 1 second today. Do you know what?

Andy Shaw, the double S. It's Long Live Love on your Decades Breakfast. And Dion and Donna the Prima Donna on this day, 1947. Ronnie Spector was born. He founded the Ronettes. Wonder where he got that name from.

0: Duran Duran is Something I Should Know on your Decades Breakfast. Oh, some good stuff on the show this morning, right? Let's give you the answer to your one-second wonder this morning. What was this today?
1: Give me the music. Game of the game.
0: Did you get the maths right on this one? If you said Bobby Darin multiplication, you'd be absolutely right.

casting their eyes both in the same direction. You'd never guess that one little yes could start a butterfly collection. A multiplication.

0: and multiplication. That's the name of the game in every generation. You know they play the same. Yeah, it's multiplication. That's the name of the game in each generation. They play the same. They better.
1: Always have to wait for that bit at the end there. Bobby Darin, multiplication on your Decades Breakfast. That's your 1 second wonder, Ozzy. We've done the lyric game as well. That must mean show's over, right? I mean, it's.

Good morning, it's Geoffrey Driver's Late Breakfast Show, and today we're repeating by popular demand our Four Seasons Epic Hour.

They're only UK number one, December 1963, Oh What a Night. And here's the first one that started it all off, Sherry from 1962, was number one in the States during the Cuban Missile Crisis. How about that?

Coming to you live from State of the Art Studios in Woodham, Runshire, England. And this is Run Radio, and this is Jeff's Epic Hour. And we're today repeating the Four Seasons by popular demand. Now we're going to jump to 1967 and a song that was very popular in the Northern Soul circles. It's called Beggin'.

Now, the Four Seasons songbook provided four acts in the UK with a number one. And they were, let's see, 1966 would be the Walker Brothers, 1967 the Tremolos, 1975 the Bay City Rollers. And there was one more, the Detroit Spinners in 1980. Meanwhile, the Frankie Valli and the Four Seasons original only made it to number 50 back in 1966.

Yeah, it's a track that appeared on their first album. It was set up against the Beatles' first album, Battle of the Bands, and it was used as a B-side. It's Four Seasons, Connie O.

Hey, you're tuned to Run Radio and you're listening to Jeff's Epic Hour featuring the Four Seasons. And here's a song that got to number 4 in January 1966.

Okay, so what we got next? We got an A and B side. We got the Four Seasons' Ragdoll, followed by Silence is Golden, which, as you can probably remember, was taken to number one by the Tremolos in 1967, 3 years later, because it was a 1964 hit.

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0: Song written, of course, by Lennon McCartney, and August 1963 was the last time the August bank holiday fell on the first Monday of the month rather than the last Monday. It was my birthday that year, so I'm going to remember that, aren't I? Kay Hollies next for their first ever singles release, followed by Cliff Richard and Lucky Lips, followed by the Hollies again with their second single release, followed by Kathy Kirby and Frank Arfield. A little bit old-fashioned, but still fun.
1: Mary had a little lamb, his fleece was white as snow, and everywhere that Mary went, the lamb was

0: I think that's aged pretty well. All right, Cliff Rich and the Shadows next with Lucky Lips.
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Hollies absolutely idolise the Everly Brothers, and you can hear the harmony, the way they're singing is incredible. And they attended a gig in Manchester and managed to collar them after the show. And for a few valuable minutes, they just asked for their tips on breaking into and making it in the business. And it sounds to me like that advice was well heeded. It was good advice in the first place, well heeded. Right, we've got Kathy Kirby Dance On, Frank Ifield Confessing, Cliff Richard, All In The Game are your next songs on Run Radio from the UK Singles Charts of August 1963.

Last of my two Shepperton summers, because the following year family moved on. And Billy J. Kramer and the Dakotas back again with the number one, Bad to Me. And then there's Freddie and the Dreamers, I'm Telling You Now, which was number three in the UK, 1963, number one in the States, 1965. Tony Bennett, The Good Life. Bobby Rydell, Forget Him. And then Johnny Kidd and the Pirates, I'll Never Get Over You.

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1: I'd love to, but I just don't have the time.
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1: Becoming a volunteer.
2: Well, when I joined Good Neighbours, I only had one free hour a week, but they made me feel very welcome.
1: But I'm not qualified.
2: 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You've got a car and you love helping people. You'd be great.
1: But great at what?
2: Well, driving neighbours in need to hospital and GP appointments, that sort of thing. 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
1: Well, I'm pretty sure I could do that.
2: At Chertsey and Adderstone Good Neighbours, we need volunteers. 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

Yeah, I just want to shout a big thank you out to Maria, Steve and Martin from Virgin Media, whose combined efforts have managed to sort out my router and get me back online to do my shows. Only missed the one show, and that can easily be redone. So big thank you to all three of you. And here's a song. I know it's sung in Japanese, but it's a great song. By Kaiyu Sakamoto, who sadly perished in that terrible 747 crash in Japan in 1985. It's called Sukiyaki.

0: Lovely, cheery song, that. Right, what we got next? We got The Crystals, Still to Come, and Buddy Holly, and Roy Orbison twice, A and B side, and Adam Faith. Well, there's some real stuff there, I tell you. Real magic there in the music. You're tuned to Run Radio, and this is Jeff's I Do Like Monday show. We are looking very closely at the UK singles charts of August 1963. Quite a few little gems to be seen and to be heard.
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Buddy Holly had a few posthumous hits in 1963, all classics, and got an A and B side. It's actually a double-sided single, because one side did well in America, one side did well in the UK. So I'm going to play Mean Woman Blues, followed by Blue Bio. And then, after that, it's Adam Faith, the first time, new entry.

I've always known that Roy Orbison was one of the most tragic and unfortunate people in music history, what with losing his wife, losing two of his children, and then dying prematurely in 1988. I remember when I heard of his death, I was driving a friend down to Brighton, down the A29, and reflexively both my hands came off the wheel just for a moment. I was so shocked to hear he died prematurely. He was only 50-something. Anyway, this is even sadder than all the things that went wrong in his life. You might want to have the Kleenex handy for this, but apparently, when obviously the authorities recovered Claudette's body after the motorcycle smash that killed her in the 6th of June 1966, they found in her purse a pregnant

pregnancy test that was positive. Obviously, she was going to tell him later that day. So fast forward 22 years to 1988, when Roy Orbison tragically passed away, going through his effects, and in his wallet they found that very same pregnancy test positive. So there you go, pretty shocking. Anyway, we've still got the music, and here's the side that did well in the UK, got number 3 with Blue Bayou.

0: On its way, number five, Adam Faith, Back by the Roulettes, The First Time. 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

0: have some Beatles now, some A and B sides. I'm going to play you in the following order. I'll get you from me to you. Thank you, girl, and She Loves You.
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band in Shepparton in the summer of 1963. Beatlemania was in full swing. You could buy Beatles bubble gum and picture cards and all sorts of things. I think I had my share of a collection at one point. Okay, two more Beatles for you. And thank you, girl. And she loves you.

0: Hey, 30-odd minutes still to go. Still plenty of classics. Got the Rolling Stones, we got the Tornadoes, Roy Orbison, Miss X and Chuck Berry, just for starters. This is Run Radio, and we are looking at the UK singles charts, August 1963. I Do Like Monday's show with Jeff Driver. That's me.
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that's just about it. We've got time for one more. We've got Ray Charles, Take These Chains From My Heart, standing by, limbering up, ready to go. And that will be it. So if you enjoyed it, why not join me tomorrow at 10? And we'll be looking at UK singles charts for August 1964. So yeah, it's going to be another hot one. So do take care in the sun. And thank you for tuning in. Have a great day. See you again soon.

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0: can't remember the last time we played that, but it was a long time ago. Isn't it funny, the ones that slip through, that don't deserve to slip through? The Jam, good stuff. The word thing, let's do that. Seven letters, D up front. Three clues now, more to follow. Although, regardless, notwithstanding. How often do you hear that? Notwithstanding, blimey. It's a bit sort of legal stuff, isn't it? Although, regardless and notwithstanding. It's got a D at the front and it's got six more letters. Although, regardless, on notwithstanding.
1: The next question is,
0: how many dots on a die? Let's just clarify that. A die is one dice, if you're with me. The singular of dice, D-I-C-E, of which normally we play with two, don't we? Very often. But a die is just one square. Got me? How many dots on a die? And a seven-letter word, D up front, although, regardless and notwithstanding.
2: One, two,

0: I do like Walk Off the Earth. I particularly like their videos, and I don't know if you've seen any. Some are crazy. But yeah, Walk Off the Earth, happy, good stuff. 12 on the Beaufort scale, the Beaufort scale, indicates a gale, a hurricane, a severe storm, or a typhoon. On the Beaufort scale, B-E-A-U-F-O-R-T, on the Beaufort scale, what does 12 indicate? Is it a gale? Is it a hurricane? A severe storm? Or a typhoon?
1: I'm not sure about any of that.

said it before, I'll say it again, I like that. I really do. Bangles. Sherry called us up. Sherry as in Sherry. Don't mind a drop myself. Actually, it's years ago since I've had a drop of Sherry. Harvey's Bristol Cream, I said to remember. But it has to be put in the fridge. Yeah. Yeah, in the old days, I used to have it at room temperature. No. It's got to go in the fridge. Good stuff. Anyway, sorry, Sherry. I was distracted. In Ghostbusters, Sherry asks, what colour is the ghost? I'm guessing it's Slimer. It's not Slimmer, is it? S-L-I-M-E-R. Slimer. Not seen it. I did see it, I think. Yeah, but it's a long time ago. Gosh, Sherry, you've got a good memory. In Ghostbusters, what colour is the ghost Slimer? While you're pondering, going to give you a snatch of today's play-out track.

0: What was your opinion of old Trumpy getting involved in the football thing? You know, I was disgusted. And I was disgusted even more by FIFA, who stood for it all. But, yeah, well, this is not a debate show, unfortunately. I'd love to open up the lines and have a good old chat about that. You find somebody who's going to support that. You'd be few and far between, I should think. But with that in mind, the US Olympic team never turned up for the 1988 Summer Games. The US Olympic team, they just failed to turn up for the 1988 Summer Games. But here's the thing. Is that true? Or is that false? Because this is a true or false. So, is it true? Or is it false?
1: Don't tell him, Pike!

0: B.A. Robinson. Here's the word thing, but now with four clues. Seven letters, D up front, although, regardless, notwithstanding, and however.
1: Dad, do you not appear as a muffler?
2: You

They're good, aren't they? They are good, and they're even better when they're not punching each other up in the air. Good stuff. We like that. In which present-day country was Melania Trump born? In which present-day country? Melania Trump. You know her? I think you probably do. If you don't know her, you'll certainly know her husband. Yeah. Oh, Mr. Big Mouth. Anyway, in which country was she born in? Croatia, Macedonia, Slovenia, or Serbia? Melania Trump. Croatia, Macedonia, Slovenia, or Serbia? Which one? And while you're working that out, I'll give you today's second snatch of the playout track.

0: Smash Mouth. Which artist was famous for having a blue period? So, working on the assumption it was a male, maybe he was like having a blue, like the blues, you know, like a misery. Maybe he's run out of red paint and he's painting everything in blue. What do you think? Which artist was famous for having a blue period?
1: Oh, baby.

Kaiser Chiefs, good stuff. You know that we are man, that is, and women, but I mean mankind, is going deeper and deeper into space. Yes? And we're talking about going to Mars now and setting up bases on the moon and all sorts of stuff. And then other planets as well. We're going to springboard. Add that, not a question, but just a statement of fact, to the question which has been long running in this country about should policemen be armed? Because, you know, there's more and more very violent stuff going on. It's not just this country, it's all over the world. But our policemen aren't armed. Some have got tasers, but only some. And other than that, they've got a wooden stick, which, you know, up against a Glock or a Uzi, ain't much cop. So the statement and the question, mould the two together. Should space travellers be armed? Should cosmonauts, astronauts and euronauts or whatever they are, should they be armed when they go up in a spaceship? What do you think? Well, until recently, each Russian cosmonaut was equipped with a knife and a gun. I don't know if that's going to do much good against, you know, some robot laser driven lunatic from the planet Zog, but anyway, they were given a knife and a gun. But here's the thing, it wasn't in fear of what they might meet in space, but what they might encounter when they landed back on Earth. Because, you know, it's a bit of a lucky dip sometimes re-entering, isn't it? And if they bounce off and don't land where they're supposed to, they might wind up in the jungles of Surrey or the Bronx, or who knows, Glasgow. Oh, God, gosh, no. So, until recently, each Russian cosmonaut was equipped with a knife and a gun, not in fear of what they might meet in space, but what they might encounter if their landing back on Earth takes them in the wrong direction.

0: I can remember where I was when John F. Kennedy was assassinated, and one or two other major things. I was only a kid, I might add. Thank you. Yes, and one or two other major things during my life, major consequences, world consequences. But I can't remember where I was when I heard about the Chernobyl disaster. I probably got it on the radio and probably driving or something. Anyway, the question here is, what year was the Chernobyl disaster? This is from our archives, so we have done it before. I should know, shouldn't I? Because I've actually asked the question before. You should know, because listening to this show, you will have heard it before. That's a pair of us. What a pair of Wallies we are. Give or take a year. In which year was the Chernobyl disaster?
1: I knew nothing! Nothing!

Jazza sent this one in for us. Thank you, Jazza. What form of transport follows Jefferson to complete the name of a 1960s psychedelic rock band? Blimey, there's a mouthful. So, Jazza called us up, 07396 84 1000, and he gave us this one. What form of transport follows the word Jefferson to complete the name of a 1960s psychedelic rock band? Final snatch of the day. Mojo.

0: Rubber Band Man. All right. I know what you're thinking, and so am I. How about we do some answers?
1: Listen very carefully. I shall say this only once.
0: How many dots on a die? Add up all the numbers, 1, 2, 3, 4, 5 and 6, you come up with 21. 21 dots on a die.

0: On a Beaufort scale, 12 indicates what? A gale, a hurricane, a severe storm, or a typhoon? Well, if you're in one, you'll know it's a hurricane. I've not been. I've been in a cyclone. Yeah, I think that's what they call a hurricane. Below the equator, I think. Anyway, I was in a cyclone. Oh dear. No, not for me. But a hurricane is number 12 on a Beaufort scale, yeah. In Ghostbusters, what colour is the ghost Slimer? Yeah, okay, green. I'll say no more. But that's the answer. The US Olympic team never turned up for the 1988 Summer Games. You think they might have missed the bus or took the wrong train or what? Where was it? It's a true or false, so maybe they did. Well, maybe they did, because what we're talking about here is the 1980 Summer Games when they didn't turn up. I think that was Moscow, and I think they decided not to go as showing their disrespect to Russia after Soviet Union invaded Afghanistan. I think I'm right in saying that. Don't take too much notice of that. But the fact is that they didn't turn up for the 1980 Summer Games, so US Olympic team not turning up for the 1988 is wrong. False. Blimey. Made a meal out of that. In which present-day country was Melania Trump born? Croatia, Macedonia, Slovenia, or Serbia? Slovenia is the answer. Slovenia, can't tell one from the other. Me. They're all a bit that way, aren't they? Slovenia, Macedonia, Serbia, Croatia. Which artist was famous for having a blue period? Well, that would be old Pablo. Pablo Picasso. Yeah, he does have a blue period every now and again. Oh, what year was the Chernobyl disaster? Give or take a year, 1986. Jazza sent this one in. Thank you, Jazza. What form of transport follows Jefferson, the word Jefferson, to complete the name of a 1960s psychedelic rock band? The answer being airplane. Jefferson Airplane. Don't know them myself, really, but they're a famous band. What was the largest... Now I'll learn. Get this. What was the largest number of red cards issued in a single soccer match? 9? It's got to be, surely. 18, 27 or 36? Because... 36. 36 red cards. How can that be? How can that be? I'm going to investigate this because he's made some notes here. Hang on. He's got the names of the clubs here. Club Atletico Claypole. Sorry, I'm going through the computer to try and find Club Atletico Claypole and Victoriano. And of course, it's in Argentina. Well, 36. I suppose everybody got involved in a huge fight, I guess. I can only assume. And one thing with all the clues, 7 letters D up front. Although, regardless, notwithstanding, however, and nevertheless.
1: Now, I'm getting the word.
0: Despite.
2: Goodbye. We're leaving your skin at all. Goodbye.
0: Thank you for being here this Monday, and I hope you're going to stay with us all the week. Adele, one and only. Did you get it? I bet you did. You've been.

0: This is nice, isn't it? 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What a way to spend an evening. Sitting on a rock in the middle of the desert with me boomerang in me hand. I should very likely get bushwhacked.
1: Abba! Get out of it!
0: Nasty bushwhacking animal. Think I'll make a nice cup of tea. 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There goes a kangaroo. I must have a practice with me boomerang. Hit him right behind the left heel. Now then, slowly back.
2: If you throw that thing at me, I'll jump right on your head.
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1: 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First things first.
0: Yes, I know that, but I mean, I think on this occasion, you know, you could be a bit more...

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1: Here we go, friends. 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
2: Maybe that's a kooky situation.
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2: 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How about the mandolins, then? You promised.
0: Ba-

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That's it, lovely. You're just like him. Don't miss all.

0: 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Thank you very much, ladies and gentlemen. We finished. The man's waving his hand at us. Stop them, somebody. They've gone mad.
1: Here, this now blue de pinto de blue bit. What's it mean, then?
2: Well, he's always...
1: Oh, the rascal. No wonder he got the prize.
0: Coming home?

That was Pink with Perfect. I'm Pete Reynolds. This is Rum Radio, and I'm going to keep you company until 9 o'clock. And this is Billy Joel, An Innocent Man. When the machine decides to play it. Thank you. Come again. Oh, what is happening with this thing? Oh, there we go. It's the heat wave by the Jam. This system's really playing up.

And that's a jam with Heatwave, and that was a cover version of the 1963 Martha Reeves and the Vandellas. There you go. I've got Baltimore, I should say, Tarzan Boy on the way, after Billy Joel and Innocent Man.

0: I'd love to, but I just don't have the time.
1: Time for what?
0: Becoming a volunteer.
1: Well, when I joined Good Neighbours, I only had one free hour a week, but they made me feel very welcome.
0: But I'm not qualified.
1: You don't need to be. You've got a car and you love helping people. You'd be great.
0: But great at what?
1: Well, driving neighbours in need to hospital and GP appointments, that sort of thing. And sometimes I take them shopping or just drop round for a coffee and a chat.
0: Well, I'm pretty sure I could do that.
1: At Chertsey and Adderstone Good Neighbours, we need volunteers. 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

What an absolute tune that is. That's Baltimore and Tarzan Boy from 1985, would you believe it? Did you have a good weekend? It was really warm yesterday. I was over at the Chertsey Agricultural Show and I was showing off my 1939 1.5 horsepower Fowler stationary engine. Yes, and it was running a water pump with a fountain. The kids loved it. Even the grown-ups loved it. It was good fun. Well, it's ended as well. But yesterday it got so warm. It was unbelievably warm. But there you go. It's better than having rain, isn't it? Which we could actually do with, I suppose. We could do with a week-long downpour, don't we? I mean, my lawn, it's more like a desert now. I'm sure I'll see a camel down the end of the garden. Anyway, got to say good evening to Heather in Ashstead. And this one's for you, Heather. This is The Beautiful Self and a song forever, just for you.

The Beautiful Self and A Song for Whoever from 1989, which we're playing especially for Heather in Ashton. Thanks for keeping it Rum Radio, Heather. Hope you enjoyed that one. Right, we're going to go back to the 80s in a minute. That's after Harry Styles and American Girls.

All the way from 1984, that was Alphaville and Forever Young. And from this year, American Girls by Harry Styles. Right, I've got time to fit one more in before we play the mystery year, which will be coming up after Bon Jovi. And he's Living on a Prayer.

0: It's time for the Mystery Year with Pete. Three tunes, three clues to see if you can guess the year for fun on Run.
1: And it is that time. It is time for the Mystery Year. And again, three clues, three tunes, and just play along for fun. If you'd like to get involved, the best way to get hold of me here in the studio is to text or WhatsApp to 0752 252 665. And the first one out tonight in the Mystery Year is Gene Pitney, and I Must Be Seeing Things.
2: Isn't that my girl? And is that my best friend?

One of my favourite male artists, that's Gene Pitney, and I must be seeing things from the mystery here tonight. And I've got to say well done to Liz in Swindon and Jan in Woodham. They've come straight in with the right answer, and I haven't even given a clue out yet. But for those of you who are struggling, the Post Office Tower is open in London this year, and I think the nearest tube station to that was Good Street, because Jan and I had to go to the Middlesex Hospital, which was just around the corner from the Post Office Tower, as it happens. Just a bit of useless information here for you. Next one out in our mystery is Donovan and Catch the Wind. Isn't that like trying to nick fog?

Donovan and Catch the Wind. And I've got to say, well done to Debbie and Tony and Woking and Mark in Adelson who have come in with the right year. Talking of wind, as I said earlier, I was over at the Chertsey Agricultural Show and we had a little tornado come across the field. It was, when I say it was small, but it was enough. As it turned into where we were camping, it lifted someone's, because you get these blow up awnings now for your caravan and that, it lifted one of those up and what looked like a child's gazebo, and it lifted that up to about 30 foot in the air, and there's all these papers and bits of stuff flying around. It's quite amazing, actually. It's a good job it wasn't a very strong one, wasn't it? That's what I say. Anyway, I digress. So yes, well done to Debbie and Tony and Mark as well. Keith Peacock of Charlton Athletic Football Club becomes the first substitute in a league game in this year. Do you remember that happening? And movies released this year include Thunderball, starring Sean Connery and Claudine Anger. Also released this year is The Sound of Music, starring Julie Andrews and Christopher Plummer. Do you remember those at the cinema? And in the charts at the time was Sonny and Cher and I Got You, Babe.

I know, well, Sonny and Cher, I got you both the last one out in the mystery year tonight. And, well, I've got to say, well done to Jan in Woodham, Liz in Swindon, Debbie and Tony in Woking, Mark in Addison, Robin Fleet and Heather in Ashstead. You've all come in with the right year, 1965. So if you said that at home, you would have been right. And we still got our blast from the past to come at 8 o'clock. So if you like your 60s, you're in for a treat tonight, aren't you? Right, let's get rid of that and move on. I've got Dean Friedman, Ariel from the 70s. That's after Destiny's Child and Say My Name.

0: Ave Maria.
1: Dean Friedman, even, and Ariel. And before that, we had Say My Name by Destiny's Child. Right, we've got the Blast of the Past coming up in about 10 minutes. Helping us get there, I've got To Pal with Valentine. That's after the K-pop Demon Hunters and the gang with Golden.

Oh, what an absolute tune. Esther Powell and Valentine. And before that, we had Golden by the K-pop Demon Hunters and The Gang, because there's loads of people involved in that one. Right, we're going to squeeze one more in, and then it's our blast in the past, where I'll give you 360s tunes back to back. All you got to do is sit back and enjoy. This is Take That and Sweet July, and that's a new one from them.

0: new from Take That and That Sweet July, which brings us nicely up to 8 o'clock and our blast in the past. I've got Gordon Lightfoot, Dormant Greenbaum, and the Small Faces all on the way.
1: Frontier of the 1960s.
2: All step for man.
1: Yes,
3: 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Say goodnight,
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3: Walk back to one.
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3: The Beatles. Hey.
5: We're taking you back to the 90s.

That was so beautiful, wasn't it? That's Gordon Lightfoot, An Early Morning Rain on Our Blast in the Past. And that was released in 1966. From 1969, we had Norman Greenbaum and Spirits in the Sky. And from 1968, Small Faces and Lazy Sunday. I have got Liberty X and Jumping on the way. That's after the new one from Ariana Grande. And this is Petal.

0: I'd love to, but I just don't have the time.
1: Time for what?
0: Becoming a volunteer.
1: Well, when I joined Good Neighbours, I only had one free hour a week, but they made me feel very welcome.
0: But I'm not qualified.
1: You don't need to be. You've got a car and you love helping people. You'd be great.
0: But great at what?
1: Well, driving neighbours in need to hospital and GP appointments, that sort of thing. And sometimes I take them shopping or just drop round for a coffee and a chat.
0: Well, I'm pretty sure I could do that.
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And that was Liberty X with Jumping. And before that, we had Petal by Ariana Grande. That's a new one out from her, off her album Petal. Right, we're going to play a couple more. And don't forget, coming up at our past eight, we've got Pete's Link. It's rather easy this tonight because it's Monday. It's hot. I thought I'd make it easy. I've got Pharrell Williams and Happy on the way. That's after this one from 10cc.

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I know it was Pharrell Williams with Happy, and before that we had Dreadlock Holiday. I've been told by people that some people really like that one from Pharrell Williams with Happy, and some don't. So I guess it's a little bit like Marmite. We either love it or hate it. Anyway, I digress. Right, we got the Pete's Link starting in a minute, but I've just had a quick look at the weather. Now, today was 27 Celsius. That's, what's that? It's about 80 Fahrenheit. I can't remember now, but tomorrow's going up to 28 degrees Celsius. That's 82 degrees Fahrenheit. Wednesday 32, which is 90, and on Thursday it's going to peak at 36 Celsius. That's 97 degrees Fahrenheit. And then Friday's dropping down to 31, which is 88 degrees Fahrenheit. Saturday comes to the weekend, rain, and it's dropping down to 25 degrees Celsius. That's 77 degrees Fahrenheit. But I guess we'd all look forward to a little bit of rain and a bit of coolness, wouldn't we? But yeah, it would have to happen on a weekend, and it would have to rain when people want to do things. But there you go. And Sunday, 24 Celsius. That's 75 degrees Fahrenheit, just to let you know there. It could all change. You know what the weather people are like. They change their mind like, well, I don't know, like I change my socks every 10 seconds. No, I'm lying, actually. Right, Pete's Link. I've got four tunes, and all you got to do is guess the link. And if you'd like to get in contact with us, you can text or WhatsApp to me here at the studio on 0752, scrub that, start again, 0752 252 665. It's all right, it's past me bedtime. This is Eddie Grant and Electric Avenue, and I'm expecting it to go after the second one.

0: Well, that was Eddie Grant and Electric Avenue, and I said it would go on the second one. I was wrong. Got to say, well done to Liz in Swindon, and she's come in with the correct. I nearly said what it was then, and she's come in with the correct answer. So well done, Liz. You are the only one at the moment. Let's have a look at some wrong answers. Jan, she's gone for Rhodes. Rob's gone for Power in Fleet there. Mark in Addison, Where We Live. Sue in Chertsey, and Rachel in Addison. They've both gone for Monopoly. No. Emma and John, they've gone for past Coronation Street characters, as in Eddie Yates. But Eddie Yates was played by Geoffrey Hughes, wasn't he? And he's one of the best things I see him in personally was where he played Vernon Scripps in Heartbeat. So, but no, it's a good answer, but it's a wrong answer. Maybe you'll get it right after this next one. This is Major Lazer, Justin Bieber, and M.O. with Cold Water.
1: Everybody gets high sometimes, you know.

Major Lazer, Justin Bieber, and Mo with Cold Water. And a few of you are starting to get it now. What we got? We've now got Rachel in Addison and Robin Fleet. You've both come in with the right answer. Some other wrong answers. Jan Scorn, The Past. I don't know where you get that one from, Jan, but that's not the right answer. Mark, he's gone for EastEnders now. No, it's not that. Sue's gone for Gadgets. No, it's not that. Emma, she's gone for White Goods. No, it's none of those, I'm afraid. I'm sure you'll start getting it now when I tell you T-Rex and Life's a Gas.

I just got up to turn the light on and went to sit back down in my chair and it rolled away. I nearly fell over. Well, not a pretty sight, I must admit. Right, I've also got to say well done to, who's got it right and who's got it? Jan in Woodham, Emma in Farcombe and Mark in Addison. You've all come in with the right answer as well. Now this last one, if you haven't got it yet, this should give it away. And this is Dido and Life for Rent.

I do like that. That's Dido and Life for Rent. Yeah, and that actually gave it away. But I've got to say, well done to Liz in Swindon. You were first through on the first song. Then closely followed by John in Staines, Emery in Farncombe, Rachel in Addleston, Sue in Chertsey, Mark in Addleston, Robin Fleet and Jan in Woodham and Heather in Ashton, who all come in with the right answer. And if you at home had said utility bills or just bills, I would have taken that. You are absolutely right. We had Life for Rent by Dido. There's your rent. Life's a Gas, T-Rex, a gas bill. Cold Water, Justin Bieber, Major Lazer and Moe. Water Bill, Electric Bill by Electric Avenue by Eddie Grant. There you go. It's as simple as that. And it was Monday. It has been hot. It's going to get hotter. Don't forget. Thursday, if you can get the day off of work or just hide somewhere, do it, because it's going to be up in its 90s. 97, I think I said it was, wasn't it? I can't remember now. But yeah, very, very warm. I've got Katy Perry, Watch It Burn, on the way after Deb Harry and French Kissing in the USA.

New music from Katy Perry, Watch It Burn, and a old favourite classic was French Kissing in the USA by Debbie Harry before that. Right, I'm fast running out of time. I've only got 8 minutes, so four of those are going to be taken up with John's request. And this is Poison, Every Rose Has Its Thorn, for John in Staines. Enjoy, John.

all the way from 1989, Poison and Every Rose Has Its Thorns, which we're playing especially for John in Staines. Thanks for keeping it run radio, John. Right, that's it for me tonight. I've got to say cheerio. I'll be back here at 7 o'clock tomorrow. So if you're not late, I will save you a seat. This is Akon and Doesn't Matter. And I'll see you tomorrow. Take care.

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3: Oh. Animals can't speak to drivers, but if they could, they would be asking us, telling us by the sounds of it, to put our litter and fruit waste in the bin. Because roadside litter kills an estimated 3 million animals every year. No wonder they sound miffed. So let's lend them a paw. Let's take our rubbish with us and bin it properly. National Highways. And what's that? They said thanks very much.

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1: Good evening, everybody, and welcome to Run Radio. More importantly, welcome to my show. I'm very, very pleased to be with you for the

So as you know, most of you know, I've been away for a while. And I thought, what a lovely relaxing holiday and what an extended holiday I had. And now I realise what an extended holiday I had, because when I came back, I literally ended up firefighting about five major things, milestones in my life, and they all fell in the same week that I was back. So what I hated about it was that I had to do it, and what I loved about it is that my parents must have done something, because one thing I am quite good at is firefighting things, and so I'm grateful to them for giving me the strength to get through this week. And on the note of hating it and loving it, this is Hate It and Love It.

So apart from my firefighting week, I hope you lovely listeners have had a better week than I have. And if you haven't, and you're listening to the show, then I hope that this show, because this show does for me, which I hope but it does to you, it just puts everything into perspective and just lifts the vibration and makes everyone feel just a slightly bit happier today.

So, my next track, I'm so excited about this, and you can hear me smiling as always. I love digging out stuff. I just think of songs I love, and I spend hours and hours, as you all know, researching and finding a song. Who remembers the Cranberries? I played this a couple of weeks ago before I went on holiday. And those Irish girls had a high-pitched, haunting voice. Well, Zombie, if you remember it, one of the best Cranberry songs that they brought out. This is the house version of the Cranberry Zombie, and it's very, very good.

Now, on the subject of tracks that I love to share, first of all, who remembers that, right? And who remembers how now, who's reminded rather, remembers and then reminded. I should actually call my show that. To get a good tune is a good tune. It should actually be remembered and reminded. Cranberry Zombie, brilliant track. And actually that inspired me to go and look at their albums, and I found other great tracks from there, which I'll play in future shows. But on the subject of tracks that long forgotten, but they were classics, was Soft Cell's Tainted Love. And I was thinking about that, and my God, did I research for my lovely listeners. And this is what my research came up with.

So there is a reason that my jingle says a good tune's a good tune, and that's because a good tune is a good tune. Now, whether that's Rag and Bone Man, a bit dark and moody, whether that's the Bee Gees, or whether that's Soft Cell, onto a bit of soul now. This is the house remix of, remix of George Benson and the brilliant single, Give Me the Night.

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1: Now, back in the day when I was out and about, and did we not grow up in the most amazing era of music? And we just came, it was a movement. I've said this before. The 60s was a movement, okay? You started having the Beatles and then the hippies, and then there was a whole era of rock and roll music and all the rest of it. And then I felt that when we grew up, my demographic, when we were out clubbing, you had the beginning of house music, the beginning of soul to soul, the birth of the super clubs like Hacienda, Ministry of Sound, the invention of ecstasy, but that's not what I'm talking about. But it was the birth of house music. And when I was in a club years and years ago called Brown's, which was in Mayfair, and I remember being on the dance floor. Prince was actually there that day, which my cousin was talking to, but that's another story for another time. But this track came on by Janet Jackson. It's called If. And I remember being on the dance floor when this track came out and thinking it was the best Janet Jackson track I'd ever heard. And this is the house remix of a track that I remember on a dance floor a long, long time ago. It still sounds as good today as it did then. Listen to this.

It's as clear as daylight to me when I first heard that track on the dance floor at Brown's. And to my lovely cousin Rana and her husband now, Bobby, who were dating then, and he used to drive us to Brown's and be there and then drive us back in his convertible. And it was just driving around Trafalgar Square with the roof down. So, Bobby, thank you for those days of driving, which I so underappreciated at the time. Now, back in the day where the days of Brown's, where you didn't really care about your health. In fact, all you cared about was the fact that your hangover was not so... In fact, we didn't get hangovers. But if you did get a hangover, all you cared about was that your hangover wasn't so bad because it meant you can go out on Friday night and Saturday night. And that was back in the day when you only smoked when you drank.

Now, my next track is dedicated actually to all the people that came to the Vic Fest. It's called the Vic Fest. It's actually in the back garden of a pub, which is not just any pub. It's the most amazing back garden of a pub, out the fully functioning outside bar with sofas. It's just a very, very cool place with very, very cool, high energy people that have, regardless of the school fees, mortgages and everything else, have not forgotten to have fun. So to John Holland, who owns the radio station, who came to see me at VicFest, thank you very much. To all the staff at VicFest, who the organisation, Louise the manager, to put this on was huge. It was on Sunday the 24th. It was basically a Saturday night. It was, even though it's a Sunday, it meant on bank holiday Monday, meant technically you get two Saturday nights in a row. Everyone was up for it. Everyone was incredible. The vibe was amazing. I absolutely thoroughly enjoyed every second of me DJing there and watching all the crowd dancing on the grass in the sunlight. Too many bevvies in, but exactly how it was meant to be. So this is from me to you, and this is Praise You.

Now, one of the toughest crowds I ever had was to do the end of, was actually for a boy at Eton, and not just any boy, my cousin's son, a beautiful soul. He's now in medical school. Well done, you. And it was his 18th, and it was actually one of the first live gigs I ever did. I learned a lot from that gig. And I still have nightmares about it now because I learned that you can't rely on a club's Wi-Fi system to play your music. I learned to download my music first, all these primary things that I learned in the first couple of months of DJing. Anyway, the Wi-Fi was rubbish, there was no music, and I had a sea of 18-year-olds, more importantly, my cousin's son's 18th, in front of me, all waiting for my music. And we got it working, it worked. That never ever happened again to me in the 3 years since then. But they gave speeches, the parents, the lovely parents, Holly and James, gave speeches about their son. And then they told me, you better have a floor filler after the speeches, because you know what kids are like. They all disband and go different places in the rooms, and you better have a floor filler. And I was thinking, what is a floor filler for 18-year-olds? Well, it turns out this was a floor filler for us when we were younger, and it turns out that it was the same for 18-year-olds today. And this is Flo Rida.

So for those of you that couldn't make VicFest, I will be playing tomorrow night, actually, at what's now called the Button Bar. It's the third floor of the Guildford Townhouse. If you've never been there, it's actually owned by Copper Club. It's called the Guildford Townhouse. It's two-thirds of the way down the high street in Guildford. They have got this incredible, genuinely, it's one of the best venues I played at, and I play at a lot of venues. It's third floor, it's called the Burton Bar, and it's a very, very cool art deco venue. And I will be there tomorrow playing similar tracks between 8 and 12.

I also want to thank all the people actually that have booked me for private parties. We go into the Christmas season now, and what's been amazing is I've been booked for so many 50ths and also Christmas parties. And so to all those people that listen to the show, to all those people that come to the Victoria in Oxshott or to Cobb Club in Guildford when I play on the first Saturday, actually, on the month I play at the Vic, Victoria in Oxshott, and the second Saturday of every month I play at the Guildford Townhouse, and the last Friday of the month I play at the Guildford Townhouse. And all those people that come from that, and also obviously the radio show, has generated private gigs that I play for, and I'm very grateful for that too, because I love playing private gigs. So thank you so much for that. And coming into Christmas season, it's kind of gone crazy now. So to all those people that book me, whether it's my residential gigs that I do or whether it's private bookings, thank you.

Now, I hope you guys are had a great summer, first of all, but also, secondly, to all the mums or maybe dads out there that are now getting ready for school. One of the greatest tips that I was ever given, I've got a son that goes to boarding school, which is quite a long way away from here, was to wash the clothes as soon as they break up, put them all back in their respective bags, whatever that is, whether it's boarding or day school, whatever it is your kids are doing, put everything back, because after 7 weeks, and I don't remember yesterday if I'm honest, it will all be pre-packed, and you'll know that you've packed the right things, because it was, what, 9 weeks ago for most of our kids. So it's the person who I can't remember, Lucy Scheel, actually told me that tip. To Lucy, if she's listening right now, that was one of the best tips. That was one of the best life hacks I ever had. And I've got 3 children at 3 different schools. So to Lucy, thank you.

Now, you know I'm all about recommendations on this show. I love it. I'm going to start a YouTube channel about recommendations. I've spoken about this before. Tom Hardy's TV series, Mobland. I think it's on Sky. Or it could be on Netflix. I don't know. Google it. But the one of the best, A, the cast was amazing. B, Tom Hardy's always amazing and very sexy, you might add. And Pierce Brosnan, Helen Mirren, head of a Irish Mobland. It was gripping from the beginning into end. And everyone's going to be nodding that knows what I'm talking about. If you've been under a rock for the last 6 months, watch Mobland because it's incredible. But one of the byproducts of Mobland was the amazing Fontaine's DC track that's the soundtrack to this. And so that got my brain going, of course. And this is the house version of the Fontaine DC from Mobland. You're going to love this.

mean, shame on us. Shame on me. Shame on all my listeners. Because I know you're thinking, how the hell, before Mobland came out, did we forget how incredible that track was? But what we never forgot was this next track.

Now, my next track actually gives me the heebie-jeebies a bit. When I first realised how old I was, and I'm talking back 15 years ago, there was a girl at a bar in a bar that I was at, and she was at the bar, and she looked exactly like Sade, and I went up to her. I was having a dinner and drinks with my husband, and I went up to her, and I was standing at the bar waiting for a drink, and I said to her, "Oh my God, you look just like Sade." And she looked at me, turned to her left, and said, "Who is Sade?" And and I must have been 35 when that happened, 37. Who is Sade? And I remember that was the first moment when I realised the huge demographic age difference, not only in age, but in musical styles, musical genres. What we know is not what they know, and what we loved is not what they love now. So in homage to that horrific moment when I realised my age, this is a dance remix of the brilliant Sade, sexy, beautiful, elegant, smooth. This, linkly in quite rightly, is Smooth Operator by Sade. You're all going to remember this, thank God.

I mean, that's an insult to our genre, is it not? I can hear you all my lovely listeners going, what? How did she not know who Sade was? That was from the debut album, might I just add. There's some fun facts in here. That was from her debut album of 1984. That was from Diamond Life, which of course we all had. Like, we all had Alanis Morissette's album. And that album, Diamond Life, sold 6 million copies. And the single itself, that single, Smooth Operator, sold 11 million copies. And what I wish for my next artist is the same may be true of her. This is a girl, Ariana Ajami. Please look her up on Spotify. Ariana Ajami, A-J-A-M-I. She's on Spotify. She writes and produces and sings her own tracks, and this is one of them. Now, Smooth Operator was written by Sade in an era where no Instagram, no, you can't DM anyone, you couldn't do any of those things that you had access to other people's boyfriends. But she writes now today in an era where anyone can access anyone's, you couldn't give anyone's boyfriend's number, you couldn't give your own telephone number, because we didn't have telephones or mobiles back then. But she now writes in today's world. Ariana Ajami, look her up in Spotify, artist, writer, and producer. And this is her new track. It's called Worth My Time. Listen to this. This is about a girl writing in today's world. The least of her problems is Smooth Operator. It's about guys wasting their time and playing around, and the fact that all girls are disposable now.

You've so got to be worth your time right now. These poor girls that are growing up in this whole demographic of Spotify, of Instagram rather, or being able to DM or Snapchat. I don't even know what any of that means, if I'm honest. But you've 100% got to be worth my time now in the day and age that these girls are growing up. So Ariana Ajami, check her out on Instagram. The girl knows what she's talking about. In the meantime, we all remember this.

So as I was saying earlier, you know how we never forgot that track? We certainly are not going to forget my next track. As I said before, one of the things I absolutely love, and I know it when I know it, I know it when I hear it rather, I spend hours and hours and hours listening to a lot of rubbish. Like, I mean, a lot of rubbish, whether it's on SoundCloud, whether it's on Spotify, I listen to a lot of rubbish. This job does not come easy. And when I hear it, I just know it straight away. I don't even have to fast forward it. I just know it's going to be played to my lovely listeners. And this is one of those. This is Moonsound, Donna Summer, from me to you. You're welcome.

The time, can you believe it, is 6:49. I've got 10 minutes left with you, you lovely listeners. I just want to say we're a local radio station, so anyone that wants to advertise with us, please send an email to studio@runradio.com. Or if you're not, if you're on my Roy's Ravers WhatsApp group, please let me know. We're all about, for free, we're all about championing local radio, local businesses, or anyone out there actually that listens to the show, whether it's me, my show, or anyone, all the other presenters on Run Radio, which is an extensive amount of us. Please get in touch with the station, the lovely Clive, who's the controller of all of us and sorts all our lives out. If there's any business you want us to promote or talk about, it's all for free, and we would love to hear from you.

I've got 6 minutes left. I want to thank all of you for coming back after summer, for me being away for so long, and for the listening figures to go straight back up to where they were before. So to all of you, thank you so much. Have an amazing weekend. And I leave you with this track to all my demographic that I think they're listening out there. This is one of the best tracks. It's not a house track, but it got turned into a house track by me and my research. But back in the day, this remains today one of the best tracks ever written and remains in my top five. Good night, and I'll see you next Thursday.